There's no better way to start your day. Dave Marley at breakfast. The breakfast show that's so hot, it comes with a government warning. This is Marley in the Morning.

0: just couldn't care about anybody else in this world alone. You smiled at me, baby, and I could see my life planned out ahead. You took my hand and it felt so good, and this is what you said. Baby, won't you be my man?
1: Good morning, welcome along to another edition of Marley in the Morning. It's the start of another brand new week, Monday the 14th of September. And of course, as always, I'll be taking you through to 10 o'clock. We kick off with three tracks out of the 60s every single morning. Getting us started this morning, The Animals just played out of 1964. And baby, let me take you home. Let's crack on with today's show then. Today in music history, back in 1995, the lyrics to the Beatles song Getting Better, handwritten by Paul McCartney, sold for a record £161,000 at Sotheby's auction in London.
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day in music history, back in 2005, HMV stores in Canada removed Bob Dylan's CDs from their shelves in protest at the singer's deal to only sell the new album in Starbucks after he signed an exclusive contract with the coffee giant. The chain had previously boycotted CDs by Alanis Morissette and the Rolling Stones to complain at exclusive deals. Let's dip into the 70s for the first time this morning. 1972, here's T-Rex and Telegram Sam.

birthday shout to Paul Kossoff, born today back in 1950. Of course, guitarist from the band Free that we just played from 1973 and the classic All Right Now. We're a couple of tracks away from this morning's workout track, so as I do every weekday morning, I'm reminding you to start getting those stretches done. Today in music history, back in 1974, Eric Clapton scored the US number one with his version of the Bob Marley song, I Shot the Sheriff.

0: Time's just gone 20 minutes past 7 o'clock. Stevie Wonder's funk masterpiece Higher Ground, a track we just played, was released in 1973 and taken from the album Inner Visions. It reached the highest UK chart position of number 29 later in October of that year. Written and recorded in just a 3-hour creative burst, the track carries an eerie piece of music history. Stevie completed it right before a near-fatal car crash, leaving him in a 4-day coma, making the song's message of survival feel like a profound second chance. As I mentioned a couple of tracks back, it's time for your workout track this morning. We're headed off for 1992 with Electronic. They called the track Disappointed. Let's get it done.
1: Here we go with this morning's workout track.
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0: Danny in the morning. We'll be right back.
1: Animals can't speak to drivers. But if they could, they would be asking us, telling us by the sounds of it, to put our litter and fruit waste in the bin. Because roadside litter kills an estimated 3 million animals every year. No wonder they sound miffed. So let's lend them a paw. Let's take our rubbish with us and bin it properly. National Highways. And what's that? They said thanks very much.
2: If you drink a little, then drive, you risk losing your licence. You risk every day becoming more complicated.
3: How am I supposed to get to training, Dad? How am I supposed to...
2: You risk losing your job.
4: I'm going to have to let you go.
2: You risk your family not looking at you the same way.
3: I can't believe you did that.
2: You risk injuring someone.
5: Hello, I need an ambulance.
2: You risk being seen as a drink driver. Drink a little, risk a lot. Think.
1: There are two types of drive you can have on the motorway. One that feels like this. Or one that feels... like this. The difference is just a few little changes, like giving more space to the car in front or not hogging the middle lane. Because being a little more considerate on the road actually reduces congestion and collisions, which transforms everyone's journey. So we all feel a little less and a lot more. National Highways.
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0: Animals can't speak to drivers. But if they could, they would be asking us, telling us by the sounds of it, to put our litter and fruit waste in the bin. Because roadside litter kills an estimated 3 million animals every year. No wonder they sound miffed. So let's lend them a paw. Let's take our rubbish with us and bin it properly. National Highways. And what's that? They said thanks very much.
1: If you drink a little, then drive, you risk losing your licence. You risk every day becoming more complicated.
2: How am I supposed to get to training, Dad? How am I supposed to...
1: You risk losing your job.
3: I'm going to have to let you go.
1: You risk your family not looking at you the same way.
2: I can't believe you did that.
1: You risk injuring someone.
4: Hello, I need an ambulance.
1: You risk being seen as a drink driver. Drink a little, risk a lot. Think.
0: There are two types of drive you can have on the motorway. One that feels like this. Or one that feels... like this. The difference is just a few little changes, like giving more space to the car in front or not hogging the middle lane. Because being a little more considerate on the road actually reduces congestion and collisions, which transforms everyone's journey. So we all feel a little less and a lot more National Highways.
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0: This is Marley in the Morning. Glad you've joined the party.

Music history back in 1999. Remember the music video to that track? It was reported that George Michael was being sued for $10 million by a policeman who arrested the singer in a public lavatory. Marcelo Rodriguez claimed he was mocked in the video outside, leaving him in physical distress. Okay, we just played that track on Marley in the Morning. Birthday shout right now to John Power, born today back in 1967. Singer, songwriter with The Lars, who had the 1990 UK number 13 single with this track.

just gone 20 minutes away from 8 o'clock. The weekend's neon-drenched synth-pop anthem In Your Eyes, the track we just played, was released in 2020 and taken from the massive album After Hours, hitting the UK charts that March and climbing to a highest UK chart position of number 17. Driven by an infectious 1980s-style groove and a standout soaring saxophone line, the track became an instant fan favourite and later received a surreal remix featuring the legendary saxophonist Kenny G. Let's bring you up to date for the first time this morning. Here's a brand new track from Karol G and Bruno Mars called

15 minutes away from 8 o'clock. Don't forget, turn of the hour, we've got today's Aces at 8. 30 minutes of 80s anthems that play between 8 and 8.30 every weekday morning. This morning, you will hear from David Bowie, Talking Heads, Aha, and Kiki D. That's all coming up at the turn of the hour in this morning's Aces at 8. Brand new track just played from Karol G and Bruno Mars called Still. Keeping it current with Co Wetzel featuring Ella Langley. This one is called J.

Blink 182 there, released in the year 2000, the track All the Small Things. Kylie Minogue's vibrant cover of the 1958 classic Tears on My Pillow was released in January 1990 and taken from her second studio album, Enjoy Yourself, rocketing straight the way to the highest UK chart position of number one. Produced by the legendary hit-making team Stock Aitken Waterman, the track was also featured prominently on the soundtrack to the movie The Delinquents, in which Kylie herself starred, marking a golden era of pop dominance for the Australian star.

Our lovely Kylie playing at almost 5 minutes away from 8 o'clock. Don't forget, turn of the hour is 8 is 8. Taking us towards it is Cyndi Lauper. She released this one in 1994. It's the remix of Girls Just Wanna Have Fun. She called it Hey Now.

0: Marley in the morning. We'll be right back.
1: Animals can't speak to drivers. But if they could, they would be asking us, telling us by the sounds of it, to put our litter and fruit waste in the bin. Because roadside litter kills an estimated 3 million animals every year. No wonder they sound miffed. So let's lend them a paw. Let's take our rubbish with us and bin it properly. National Highways. And what's that? They said thanks very much.
2: If you drink a little, then drive, you risk losing your licence. You risk every day becoming more complicated.
3: How am I supposed to get to training, Dad? How am I supposed to...
2: You risk losing your job.
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2: You risk your family not looking at you the same way.
3: I can't believe you did that.
2: You risk injuring someone.
5: Hello, I need an ambulance.
2: You risk being seen as a drink driver. Drink a little, risk a lot. Think.
1: There are two types of drive you can have on the motorway. One that feels like this. Or one that feels... like this. The difference is just a few little changes, like giving more space to the car in front or not hogging the middle lane. Because being a little more considerate on the road actually reduces congestion and collisions, which transforms everyone's journey. So we all feel a little less and a lot more National Highways.
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approaching 5 minutes past 8 o'clock. We're inside 80s at 8. Having the first word this morning on 80s at 8 was Phyllis Nelson from 1985 and her ballad classic Move Closer. Today in music history, back in 1984, David Bowie won the Video of the Year for China Girl at the first MTV Video Awards. The song, co-written by David Bowie and Iggy Pop during their years in Berlin together, first appeared on Iggy Pop's album The Idiot, released in 1977. Here's Bowie's version, 83, and China Girl. 80.

Just played Roxy Music from 1980, the beginning of the decade. The track was called Over You. Before that one, Bowie from 83 and China Girl. It's Marley in the Morning, 80 to 8. Let's go to 1985 next with Talking Heads. They're on a road to nowhere. This morning.

Out's Born Today, back in 1959, Morten Harket, singer and songwriter with A-ha. A-ha became the first Norwegian group to score a US number one, and later at the 1986 MTV Video Music Awards, the video for Take On Me won 6 awards. On the 17th of February 2020, the music video for Take On Me reached 1 billion views on YouTube. That's the track that we always tend to play, so I picked Cry Wolf this morning from 1986 as part of 80s at 8. Happy birthday, Morten. Next up, it's Cliff Richard from 1985 and She's So Beautiful. 80s at 8.

0: Sir Cliff Richard just played out of 1985. She's so beautiful. The time is just about 25 minutes past 8 o'clock. Taking you back now to 1981 with Kiki D.
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0: Mickey D brings us to the end of this morning's 80s at 8. From 1981, we just played Star. 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
2: Animals can't speak to drivers. But if they could, they would be asking us, telling us by the sounds of it, to put our litter and fruit waste in the bin. Because roadside litter kills an estimated 3 million animals every year. No wonder they sound miffed. So let's lend them a paw. Let's take our rubbish with us and bin it properly. National Highways. And what's that? They said thanks very much.
3: If you drink a little, then drive, you risk losing your licence. You risk every day becoming more complicated.
4: How am I supposed to get to training, Dad? How am I supposed to...
3: You risk losing your job.
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3: You risk your family not looking at you the same way.
4: I can't believe you did that.
3: You risk injuring someone.
6: Hello, I need an ambulance.
3: You risk being seen as a drink driver. Drink a little, risk a lot. Think.
2: There are two types of drive you can have on the motorway. One that feels like this. Or one that feels... like this. The difference is just a few little changes, like giving more space to the car in front or not hogging the middle lane. Because being a little more considerate on the road actually reduces congestion and collisions, which transforms everyone's journey. So we all feel a little less and a lot more National Highways.
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So we've just played today's Midway Extended Play. Horton Edwards' smooth soul and boogie track, I Just Want to Spend Some Time With You, was released in 1981 and entered the UK charts in January 82, reaching a highest chart position of number 20. Driven by a pulsating bass line and his warm vocals, the Zimbabwean-born singer's breakout hit became a staple of the British soul scene and led to a memorable performance on Top of the Pops. Today in music history, back in 2014, a life-size bronze statue of singer Amy Winehouse was unveiled in Camden, North London. Her father, Mitch Winehouse, said she was in love with Camden, and it was the place that fans associated with her. Created by sculptor Scott Eaton, the statue features the Back to Black star singing with a hand on hip and her trademark beehive.

0: Birthday shouts. Born today back in 1970, Mark Webber from English rock band Pulp, who had the 1995 UK number 2 single with Common People, and of course the 1995 hit Disco 2000, the track we just played. Happy birthday, Mark Webber. Bringing you up to date again now, here's the current release from James Blunt.
1: Hey

Track just played from James Blunt. I like that. It's called Tastes Like Summer. Don't forget, turn of the hour just after nine. We've got today's five at nine. I've got five tracks lined up to play you. All you need to do is listen carefully and try and remember the year they were first released here in the UK. That's the five at nine coming up just after 9 o'clock. Here's Barry Can't Swim, another new track. I love the title of the band. The track's called Dance

0: So they call themselves Barry Can't Swim. That's a brand new release. It's called Dance, Dance, Dance. Today in music history, in 2008, Kings of Leon started a three-week run at number one on the UK singles chart with the next track we're going to play, taken from the band's fourth studio album called Only by the Night. Here's Kings of Leon and Sex on Fire.
1: This

0: Marley in the Morning will be right back.
1: Animals can't speak to drivers, but if they could, they would be asking us, telling us by the sounds of it, to put our litter and fruit waste in the bin. Because roadside litter kills an estimated 3 million animals every year. No wonder they sound miffed. So let's lend them a paw. Let's take our rubbish with us and bin it properly. National Highways. And what's that? They said thanks very much.
2: If you drink a little, then drive, you risk losing your licence. You risk every day becoming more complicated.
3: How am I supposed to get to training, Dad? How am I supposed to...
2: You risk losing your job.
4: I'm going to have to let you go.
2: You risk your family not looking at you the same way.
3: I can't believe you did that.
2: You risk injuring someone.
5: Hello, I need an ambulance.
2: You risk being seen as a drink driver. Drink a little, risk a lot. Think.
1: There are two types of drive you can have on the motorway. One that feels like this. Or one that feels... like this. The difference is just a few little changes, like giving more space to the car in front or not hogging the middle lane, because being a little more considerate on the road actually reduces congestion and collisions, which transforms everyone's journey, so we all feel a little less and a lot more. National Highways.
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0: Today in music history, back in 1997, over 2,000 fans watched Pete Townsend unveil an English Heritage blue plaque at 23 Brook Street, Mayfair in London, to mark where Jimi Hendrix had lived in 1968 to 1969. Jimi Hendrix was the first ever pop star to be awarded with the blue circle plaque. The track, of course, leads us to this morning's 5 at 9. Five tracks in a row are about to play. All you need to do is listen carefully, reminisce about the tracks, and see if you can come up with the year that they were first released here in the UK. Let's get it underway with track number one. Here's the Tremolos with Call Me Number One. But what was the year?
1: Can you guess the year?

0: So you're 5 at 9, well and truly underway. The first two tracks have already played. The second track I played you, the one that just played, was of course The Carpenters. The track was called Solitaire. Any idea of the year of that one? And of course we kicked off your 5 at 9, track number one this morning from The Tremolos, and Call Me Number One. I've got three more tracks to play you this morning, and then as always, of course, we'll go through the answers together. Looking for an easy 2 out of 5 this morning to win you that virtual gold star. Next up, as track number 3, is Tight Fit. The track was called Fantasy Island. But what was the year?
1: The 5 at 9.

there we go. This morning's 5 at 9 have successfully played. We're going to rewind back to track number one, go through the answers together. Of course, I'm going to remind you, I'm looking for an easy 2 out of 5 to win you that virtual gold star this morning. Track number one this morning came from the Tremolos. The track was called Call Me Number One. That was released in 1969. Second track, The Carpenters, the vocals of the late, great Karen Carpenter, Voice of an Angel. I say it every time. The track was called Solitaire. That was released back in 1975. Seriously, has there ever been a female vocalist to match Karen Carpenter? I think not. Personal opinion only, of course. Third track, we played Tight Fit. The track was called Fantasy Island. That was released in 1982. Your fourth track this morning came from Extreme, a gorgeous track that reached number one that year. The track was called More Than Words. So that was released in 1991. And the fifth and final track this morning, a massive, massive tip of the hat to Freddie Mercury. Micah, Grace Kelly, released in 2007. So a quick recap. The answers were 69, 75, 82, 91 and 2007. Did you get your two? I'm sure most of you did. If you didn't, don't worry, because we'll be giving you another chance same time tomorrow here on your favourite breakfast show. Here's a current offering from Sam Smith that he calls When He's Gone. Hey.

0: 25 minutes away from 9 o'clock. It's Marley in the Morning. Today in music history, back in 1979, the film Quadrophenia was released. Based on The Who's 1973 rock opera, the film featured Phil Daniels, Toya Wilcox, Ray Winston, Michael Elphick and Sting as the face. Being a mod myself back in those days, that was an absolute ritual to watch that movie every single day, honestly. I know it word for word. We just played one of the tracks from the movie and the album, The Who, of course, and their iconic 5:15.
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0: Being Monday morning, I get to introduce you to this week's featured classic album. This week's album is New Gold Dream, 81, 82, 83, 84, and it was the fifth studio album from Scottish band Simple Minds. It was released in September 1982 by the record label Virgin, and it's considered to be the defining album of the new pop movement of the early 80s. The album was also considered a turning point for the band, whose previous studio albums didn't gain significant commercial success. Lead singer Jim Kerr said that every band or artist with a history has an album that's their holy grail. I suppose New Gold Dream was ours. We're going to start with the track that was released as the third track from the album in November 1982. The track's called Someone, Somewhere in Summertime.

So we've just played the first track from this week's featured classic album, Simple Minds album, New Gold Dream, 81, 82, 83, 84. The track we just played, released as the third single, was called Someone Somewhere in Summertime. In 2008 interview, Jim Kerr said of the song, "I think Someone Somewhere in Summertime's songwriting craft gives the feeling that we'd arrived. That's where we'd reached some kind of maturity." We'll be playing a second track from the album same time tomorrow here on your favourite breakfast show. Meanwhile, we head for 2005, an absolute gem of a track from Coldplay. Save Marley at breakfast.

Minutes away from 10 o'clock, Madonna there, a track that she released earlier this year, but it's been re-released and slightly remixed alongside Kylie. That's Love Sensation, the After Hours mix. Before that one, Coldplay took us back to 2005 with A Message. It's Marley in the Morning. Time for a couple more tracks before we finish with our theme tune finish. Here's the new single from Jungle. It's called Sunshine.

0: So there you go, the final track on this morning's breakfast show, and it's a birthday shout right now to Ashley Roberts, born today back in 1981. Singer with the Pussycat Dolls, who of course just played. We played Doncha featuring Busta Rhymes. Before that one, Jungle's new single called Sunshine. And that's it for today. It's led us to the end of this morning's breakfast show. As always, it's been a pleasure having you company. And of course, as always, I'm going to finish with a theme tune. When BBC Radio 1 officially launched on September the 30th, 1967, to fill the void left by the outlawed offshore pirate stations, charismatic DJ Tony Blackburn became the first voice heard on the network by hosting his very first breakfast show. Kicking off the historical breakfast show, he famously played the Move's Flowers in the Rain as the station debut track, setting an upbeat, cheerful tone that defined his morning sound. For his signature theme tune during those early years on BBC Radio 1, Tony Blackburn used Beefeaters by the John Dankworth Orchestra. It's our theme tune finished today. Have a great Monday. I'll see you tomorrow morning at 7 o'clock.
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0: Dave Marley will be back tomorrow. Have a great day.
1: Attention. Attention. Drop zone in 5, 4, 3, 2.

congratulations are in order. Guess what? You're never going to... Well, you will, because I've been telling you. Well, we did it, ladies and gentlemen. We've only just gone and done it. Not only have we reached Friday, but today... Today is a milestone show. 1,500. This show is 1500. Yes, we've reached 1,500 shows, which basically means I've been on air for a very long time. Work it out, 1,500 shows, 2 hours per show. That's, 3,000 hours. And if you work out, if you want to do the sums, you can work out when we first went on air. 5 days a week, Monday to Friday. In some places, so you can work it out if you want to. You can backtrack. So yeah, today is a milestone. It's a show that, I never thought I'd get to. Many people start radio shows and, they don't go very far with them. They give up after a week or two, a month, a year at most. But here we are, 1,500 shows, and thank you so much to everybody who sent messages in so far. Jack Blair, he sent a message in. Thank you so much for that. He's been following the numbers and says, Friday, 1,500. Wow, wow, wow. Thank you so much for great music and great stories. Thanks, Jack. That's really nice of you. Thank you so much for sending that little message in. If you want to send a message in, get in touch with the radio station, send a message in. I'll see if I can give you a shout out on this milestone of a show, because it's leaving me

It's so easy to get to 1,500 shows. It's not actually. I've sat here, as I say, 2 hours every day, Monday to Friday, doing what I do, telling you stories from around the world. And we never know. We might be talking about some of the stories that I've covered over the years. Like the woman who married a tree, for instance. If you're a new listener, you wouldn't have heard that one. A woman actually did marry a tree. She lived out in New Zealand, from what I remember. And she was so lonely in life, but she loved the tree at the bottom of her garden. So she actually hired a priest, got her in her friends to come round and her family, and she actually married the tree. Yes. There was another one, another strange marriage as well, where a woman married a rag doll. Yeah, she married a rag doll and called him Benny. I remember that one. That was a strange one as well. Benny the rag doll. And she actually made some rag doll kids. So they had Benny and the family, which were all figments of her imagination. Well, they were actually real people. Well, no, they were real rag dolls. They were just weren't real people. They were figments of her imagination. So you never know. I might talk about some of those stories that we've covered over the years and a few more besides. But you know what it is? Thank you so much to you guys out there. Thank you all for tuning in and morning, noon and night, day after day, following us. And it's just a shame that our good friend Lord Delderfield couldn't be with us on the 1500th show. He was here for the 500th and the 800th and the 1000th. But here we are at 1500. Sadly, Lord Delderfield has, he's crossed over the bridge. He's up in his mansion in the sky type thing. So yeah, thank you so much, as I say, and thank you to everybody who supported the show. Thanks to all the stations who take the show daily and get it out to you guys. It's tremendous to know that the Daily Drop has reached this wonderful milestone.

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1: I like it because the music is just great. 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
0: From the depths of downtown County Durham, it's The Daily Drop with George Herron.

The sound of Brandy Clark, a good friend of the show. She's been with us for pretty much from the beginning, actually. Brandy got in touch with us, sent us her first album, and she keeps sending them across. That one, of course, was The Girl Next Door. Great track. She lives out there in the US of E, as you know, and if there is anybody listening in the US of E, big hello to you, or howdy, guys, or however you say it. Right, as you know, this week is the week that we are running the Lifeboat, the musical that I'm in. I play the town crier. Oh, yeah, oh, yeah. It's a sellout. It is a sellout. There's no tickets left, and we go on until Saturday evening, so we've got a few shows left to do. Three, I think it is, isn't it? Friday, Saturday. Three shows, because we've got two shows on Saturday. It's been a great success. The audience have been absolutely fantastic, and thank you so much to everybody who did come along over the last three nights to see us. It's been an eye-opener for me, because I'm usually TV and film type actor, but I was invited along to join the cast on the Lifeboat as the town crier, and you know what it is? I'm really pleased I did. Really pleased I did. If you haven't seen it, well, unfortunately you can't get any tickets, but there are plans that it may come back in the spring, so look out for it going on tour in the spring. Anyway, thank you so much to Mick and to Jeff, to Adam, to Rochelle, to Phoenix and to Herbie. All got in touch with us to say thank you so much for bringing all these wonderful tracks to us, all these wonderful shows. 1,500, ladies and gentlemen, can you believe it? 1,500 shows. Who knew? Well, you did.

What a wonderful track, Brotherhood of Man. Sweet Rosalie, oh boy, I'm in the mood. All three together. Yibbity, yibbity, dibbity doo. Now, I was telling you about some of the funny stories that we've had over the years. Yeah, the woman who married a tree. Can you believe that? Then there was the woman who married herself and got divorced from herself. I kid you not. I kid you not. If you've missed all the shows, I've got all of the shows recorded, please. I mean, you can have... I might put them up as a listen now thing. I might create a website or something and put them up as a listen now, because there's some funny stories out there in the world. This woman, apparently, I can't remember her name, but she lived out in the US of E, in Missouri, I think it was, if I remember rightly. And she married herself. She was fed up. She was married to a man and had two kids. But she was fed up with being let down by her man. Stand by your man. So she divorced him and then married herself. 2 years in, she divorced herself because she didn't like the woman that she was becoming. That's a true story. I kid you not. I kid you not. True story. Yeah. And there are many, many stories that we've covered over the years. And there are some that I kind of cringe at and think, oh, my Lord. Oh, dear me, dear me, dear me. Yeah. I find most of my stories online. And, well, they're on Facebook, so they must be true. Yeah. Anyway, Darren got in touch. Thank you, George, so much. Wonderful show. Listen to you when I can. 1,500 shows. What a milestone. Thank you so much. Can you play the Beatles? Of course I can. Here you are, Darren.

there we go. Raindrops keep falling on my head. Right, another funny story that we covered was the wonderful juggling acts. Yes, Emma Phillips from New Zealand, but she lives in London. She managed to spin a table, 77-foot juggling spins. Yeah, it's not 77 feet, as in, you know, in length. 77-foot juggling spins of a table. So what did that entail? Well, she had to get a table, lie in a specialist chair and spin a 10-kilogram wooden table on her feet at maximum speed for 30 seconds, which she described as extremely cardio. Yeah, she did 77 of them, and it's a world record. If you don't believe me, go to the world record, whatever book it is, the Guinness Book of World Records, and have a look. Her name's Emma Phillips from New Zealand. She span, whatever the word is, 77 times a table, lying on her back using only her feet. What an extraordinary thing to do. And why? Why would you want to do? She first explored the extraordinary skill back in 2009 before traveling across the world to China to train intensively at a special aerobatics school. Or aerobics school. Yeah, acrobatic school. I'll get it right yet. I'll get it right. So I'm going to dedicate this to you, to Emma Phillips. Twist and shout. Why not? Twist and shout. See what I did there?

Hey, what fun we're having today. Hey, have you seen this children thing on the news? Schools who are traumatizing kids. Now, I do believe that there should be some rules in society, and I do believe we become a bit lackluster when it comes to discipline in schools and discipline in general. Whether this is draconian or not is, well, I suppose it will be 50-50 split, maybe a bit more, I don't know. For me, I don't think it's draconian. I think there has to be rules. Because, you know, if you set the standards at home and in schools for children, then that child hopefully will grow up to be a respectful and decent member of society. Now, parents say their children are coming home crying and traumatised after two secondary schools introduced new rules which are branded as draconian and barbaric. Draconian and barbaric. Let's look into this. Several Year 7 pupils at Kent's Sandwich Technology School were put onto isolation on the first day, while children at Towers in Ashford now have to keep their arms crossed between tasks in lessons and adhere to new strict rules on clapping. What? The school has recently been taken over by Barton Court Academy Trust and is now led by executive head Kirsten Cordes. Sandwich Tech informed parents it was adopting the trust's behaviour policy in line with other schools before youngsters returned in September. But families were shocked when some of the new pupils were put in isolation on their very first day. One mum said her daughter received punishment on her second day for having the wrong kind of trousers. Yes. Now, the mum did seek permission for the child to wear flared leggings instead of the usual schoolwear because she has sensory issues. How a pair of flared trousers is going to make a difference, I have no idea. However, on day one, her daughter was changed into a skirt, and when she wore the same outfit on day two, she was put into isolation. The mother says, "I'm outraged." She came home in floods of tears. Now, another mother who didn't want to be named said her son, who has sensory measure issues and special needs, was put into isolation on his first day. She says, "I didn't realise in 25 degrees heat he wasn't allowed to wear shorts, so it's entirely my fault." However, on his first day he was sent to isolation and then put into trousers that were too tight for him. He came home absolutely distraught. I don't think kids would come home absolutely distraught, but hey, what do I know? What do I know? She says her son would not eat, speak or drink anything when he came home and refused to go to school the following day. She says it's absolutely barbaric. Well, what do you make of that? Do you think schools are the places where rules should be, you know, and standards should be set? I think there should be. I think there should be. Yeah, I definitely think they should kind of have rules. And yeah, okay, there's, you know, got to be some sort of flexibility with the rules. But, you know, I think sometimes people become the people they are because they didn't have much guidance or any rules earlier in life. So I think some rules probably are a good thing.

Do you remember where that came from? That was, of course, a remix, Captain Sensible, Happy Talk. But do you remember where this song came from? What particular show? Can you remember? Have a think. When was that? Well, it was back in the 50s, and it was a show called South Pacific. And the story was about a group of American military personnel who were put onto a Hawaiian island out in the Pacific. And it was a bit of a love story type thing where one man fell in love with the particular Hawaiian girl. I think it was Hawaii anyway. What would they call them? Pacific Asian girls? I don't know. Is there a word for them? People from that part of the world? Pacific Ocean? Anybody? Anybody help me? I'm getting a lot of nods and blank faces through the window here. Polynesian. Somebody saying Polynesian. We'll go with that. Yeah. So he falls in love with a Polynesian girl. We'll have that one. Why not? Now, this next track isn't Polynesian by any way, stretch of form. And it, well, it goes back to the 80s, I think. Or the 90s, one of the two. It is, of course, Blondie.

Carol's just sent me a message. Carol's in Basingstoke. She sent me a message about that school thing, and she says kids these days like to wear all the regular fashions. Well, that's the problem, Carol. You know, you've got some kids who can afford these fashions, some kids who can afford more expensive ranges, and some kids who can't. And some families are trying to compete because their kids are going to school in, you know, whatever brand, and maybe possibly being bullied by the others because they're not in the right brand. And I think that's where standards need to be set. Standards need to be adhered to. Uniforms, for instance, you can't just have, you know, everybody in the army or the navy or the RAF all turning up in their own kit. Well, I didn't want to put my uniform on today. I thought I'd come in my t-shirt and jeans. I can still fire a gun at the end of the day. No, discipline, it has to be set, and I think it has to be set at an early stage, so that, you know, the kids, when they do go into society as an adult, they understand that there are boundaries, there are rules and regulations, there are things they have to adhere to whether they like it or not. And of course, if they're used to getting their own way, I mean, I want to wear flared trousers because, well, I like flared trousers. But if you allow them to bend the rules, they're going to bend the rules in everything they do. And they're going to rely on the parents to bend the rules for them, rather than stand on their own two feet. So, no, I think, Carol, I think rules are there and have to be put in place, A, to make sure everyone conforms and is equal, I guess is the word I'm looking for. Everyone is equal and conforms to the rules equally. Because once you start relaxing the rules for one, somebody else will come along and say, well, they can do it, why can't I? And then there's no point in having rules. So there has to be some sort of punishment as well. And I don't know what the punishments are, and I haven't got kids at school, so I don't know whether they're proportionate or not. But you have to have some sort of forfeit, punishment, if you want to call it that. But forfeit, some they're going to lose something. And you, as parents, I guess, would turn around if your child doesn't conform to the rules you set in the house. You take their iPad, their phone, tell them they're grounded, or whatever it might be. Well, the same has to happen at school, and you can't whinge about it and say, that was totally unacceptable. You know, my daughter went to school in trousers and was put in isolation. Well, what are we going to say? Don't wear trousers again. Okay, miss, I promise I won't. And then the following day they come in, if there's trousers. If there's no forfeit, no punishment, no price to pay, then they're never going to have, or never going to be, subject to their own, what's the word I'm looking for? They're never going to have an understanding of boundaries, and they're just going to do their own thing. So no, I agree with rules. There has to be rules across everything. We have to conform with rules in society. You know, have to have a driver's license to drive a car, insurance to drive a car. You know, you have to wait until a shop opens before you go shopping, that sort of stuff. There's got to be rules. If there wasn't rules, it'd be

Now, while we're on about clothing, and I know the holiday season is coming to an end for most because all the kids are back to school, our air hostess has come out of the closet to tell us and advise us of what not to wear on an aeroplane. Yeah. She says, everyone gets mad at me when I say, don't wear shorts when you travel. Yeah. Why, I wonder. Yeah. Well, she says, it's because kids have nappies and they get changed on the seats. I think what they're referring to is don't let your kids wear shorts. What are you going to put them in, like a paper bag or something? Well, there's a few other reasons why you should avoid wearing shorts. Many flight attendants know that airplane seats are rarely cleaned, and the quick turnaround for flights can harbour lots of bacteria, body fluids, or spills from previous passengers. Wearing longer trousers creates a physical barrier from your skin so it doesn't touch the seat in your upholstery. She also says cabin in the aircraft gets very chilly during flights, so it could leave you exposed to cold and drafts. Leggings, lycra and stuff like that, she says don't wear that either, because in the event of a fire, it's going to stick to you. Yes. And of course, the shorts element as well. When you're on the slide, you know, if there was an emergency escape and you had to slide down that slide, if you've got shorts on, you're going to get skin burns, chafed, or even stuck. So there's a few reasons why you shouldn't wear shorts. Your kids shouldn't wear them in case their nappy breaks. B, you shouldn't wear them because the seats aren't particularly clean and you're going to get cold. And in the event of emergency, if you're sliding down the slide, you ain't going to get down the slide because your skin's going to stick to it and give you a friction burn. Ouch, that's going to hurt. You'll not be sitting down for a few days after that. And the thing is, the amount of people you do see actually getting on airplanes in shorts and, of course, lycra as well, nylons, they're just going to burn.

I've just looked at the time. My goodness, I hadn't even realised we'd fallen over the top of the hour. I was enjoying myself and enjoying the music so much. Right, what have you been watching on the television? Have you been watching any good movies? Have you watched Better Man? Better Man, you're saying. What is Better Man? Well, Better Man is the story of Robbie Williams. You know, take that, bit of a falling out, went on his own way, yeah? Yeah, well, rock DJ and all that sort of stuff. Well, Better Man's a movie. It's out there now. It's on the downloads. You can get them on most of your download platforms, Sky and Netflix and all that sort of stuff. It's well worth watching. And there was a... I'll tell you, the film stars... a little monkey. And he's supposed to be representing, and he is an effigy, or whatever you call it, of Robbie Williams, because he saw himself as a cheeky little chimp when he was a kid and continued to be an angry ape as he got older. His words, not mine. So when you watch the movie, Robbie Williams is the chimpanzee that you see on it. So here we go. This is taken from the movie. Have a listen to this.

Barry Blue, of course. Do you want to dance? Do you want to dance? Hey, what do you think of that then? We're in the last half an hour of the show. Well, 28 minutes to go as we've passed the half an hour mark. And we're 1,500 shows, ladies and gentlemen. We're nearly coming to an end of 1,500 shows. What goes on next for the Daily Drop? Well, we might be doing some revisions, some changes, adding a few bits in, taking a few bits out, or keeping it all the same. I've no idea yet. But 1,500 shows, can you believe that? Yeah. Has anybody worked out yet when we started doing the Daily Drop? When was show 0001? When indeed? Well, I'm going to give you some clues. We started doing this during COVID. So COVID was 6 years ago. So there you go, there's a clue for you. We started doing the Daily Drop during COVID. It was because of COVID we started doing it. Because, well, we realised that people were stuck in their houses and I had a captive audience, I guess. So, yeah, we started doing the Daily Drop. I can't remember the exact date when we started the Daily Drop. I think it was about... I could find out, but it was definitely during the early part of COVID, and we did the Daily Drop. I built a little studio, which I'm still using to this day, and we sat here, we started transmitting, and at the time we were only going out to half a dozen stations, but now we go out everywhere, we go out all over the country, and indeed all over the world. Well, not all over the world. Lanzarote, White Beach Radio, thank you so much for tuning in. And a few others. Wales, Scotland, Ireland, of course, Wexford and the likes. And of course, our good friends from mainland Great Britain and England, of course. Thank you all for tuning in. Thank you all for the support over the years, taking the Daily Drop every day and putting it on for your listeners as well. So there you go. Happy days. Right, a fan favourite, it's called. A fan favourite cleaning product is coming back to Aldi. It's confirmed by the homeowners who love pumpkin spice scent. Yeah, as autumn arrives, everyone will be pleased to know that the seasonal buys will be returning to the store. And this one is a fabric conditioner. It's Almat Pumpkin Spice Fabric Conditioner. It's returning to the stores from the 20th of September. Price $179. I can't say I like pumpkin spice, and I can't say I like the smell of pumpkins, to be fair, but it is a seasonal special buy, and it makes its return, of course, for autumn, because that's what happens in autumn. You get all those spicy type, you know, cinnamony type spices, and leading up to October and then into Halloween. Anyway, it's back.

Of course, we're talking about autumn is just around the corner. Have you noticed the leaves on the trees are starting to go brown? The greenery is turning brown. Looks like summer's gone. Winter's here. And have you noticed how the nights are starting to cut in and it's getting a little bit chillier? Yes, it's starting to get a little bit chillier, and to the point where many people will be looking at the thermostat on the wall and thinking, shall we? Shall we not? Is it too early? Is it about right? Can we turn the heating on? My wife said to me yesterday she very nearly turned the heating on the night before last as the chill started to take hold. When will we put the heating on? It's one of those things about September time, depending on what's going on, whether we get an Indian summer or not, depends on whether we put the heating on. And of course, we've had a brilliant summer this year. There's no getting away from that. But what's the date? Shall we have a lottery? Shall we have a little lottery? What date shall we put the heating on? It's now the 11th of September, so I'm going to say our heating will go on before the 25th of September, at least once before the 25th. What about you? Are you going to wait until October and go, no, I'm not putting it on until October? And then ever you say, I'm not putting it on at all, I can't afford to. And have you seen the price of petrol? Oh my goodness gracious me. What's going on with the price of petrol whilst we're on the subject? I went to fill my car up. Hallelujah, what's going on? My goodness gracious me. Donald Trump, if you're listening, you need to sort this problem out. We don't want to pay all this money for all this petrol. I filled my wife's car up. Now, my wife doesn't use her car very often, and she has a diesel car. We filled it up, believe it or not, on the 21st of March, and she hasn't used much of it since. Although, yesterday, it did need filling up. So we'll check the bill for the 21st of March, and the bill then for the litres that we put in. Worked out when we filled it up yesterday, it's now costing us £9.60 extra to put exactly the same amount of fuel in the car. That's diesel, £9.60. So that's how much diesel's gone up in the last 6 months. It's gone up by £9 per tank. And you know what it is? We'll go down to the shop and buy, you know, a litre of wine for £6. But we grumble when we have to put a litre of petrol in my car. That's £1.20 or £1.70, I think it is now, isn't it? But it's shocking, isn't it? I mean, when's it going to stop? And the thing is, once it goes up, you very rarely see it come down. So these are the prices that we're going to be stuck with. You know, you very rarely see it go back down to 130 where it was a few, you know, last year. You know, it's going to go up and up and up and stay up and up and up. Yes, anyway, let's have a bit of ABBA, shall we?

Well, we've done it. We've broken 1,500 shows. Well, we haven't broken them. We've created 1,500 shows. We've broken the big number. We've moved on. Next time I'm on the air, which will be Monday, of course, will be 1501, assuming I'm still here. Yeah, thank you so much to everybody who's contributed, helped, and been part of the Daily Drop. The listeners, the staff, the team, the stations around the country, and indeed around the Northern Hemisphere and beyond, who've all helped make this show what it is. 1,500 shows is a milestone, ladies and gentlemen. It's achievable by dedication of the whole team and, well, you guys who come along every morning, every afternoon, every evening and tune in to hear me talk about things that don't matter. Play some great music and, well, just generally entertain you. Thank you so much. It's been a pleasure. I'm going to go and enjoy my weekend. You go and enjoy your weekend. Enjoy the rest of the day. Whatever you're going to be doing, do it with a smile on your face. Thank you so much for tuning in. 1,500 shows. Going to play us out. Well, it's got to be ABBA again, hasn't it? And thank you. And I'm going to thank them for the music.

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15: Hi there, welcome along to another edition of That 70s Sound with me, Dave Edwards. All the usual things, of course. We've got our TV Times, that's a TV theme from the 1970s. We've got a music chain quiz, you'll need a piece of paper and pen for that. Got some movie magic for you. And of course, we finish the hour with our 12-inch disco remix. Theme-wise, well, it could be summed up in one phrase, that phrase being, and the winner is. Yes, our theme is award winners. So it's going to be an hour of glitz and glam.
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15: Yes, our theme is award winners, and so every track we'll play in this next 60 minutes is an award winner, be it a Golden Globe, an Oscar, or a Grammy. And we start off with a Grammy. And before we go into it, let me just remind you that when the Grammys are issued, they are looking at the year before. So, for instance, if they're issuing a Grammy in 1971, they're looking at music from 1970. OK, that clear? Right, we start off with Stevie Wonder and Superstition.

Stevie Wonder and Superstition came out in 1973 on Tamla Records. In 1974, it was awarded the Grammy for Best R&B Vocal Performance by a Male. Back in 1971, the Carpenters got a Grammy, but what was it for? All will be revealed.

There are the Carpenters with Open Brackets, They Long to Be, Close Brackets, Close to You, from 1970. And they got the Grammy in 1971 for being the best new artist. And they really did burst onto the scene in 1970 with that song, Close to You. The song got to number one in Australia, Canada, in the USA, and in the UK it got to number six.

0: That's Lynn Anderson from 1970 and Rose Garden, a song written in 1967 by Joe South. And Lynn Anderson got a Grammy for that in 1971 for the best country vocal performance by a female. And that brings us round to this, TV Times.
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0: Yes, it's the TV Times, and as you know, this is where we take you back to the 1970s, and in particular to the TV shows. Now, perhaps you have a fond memory of a particular TV show. Well, you never know, we may be playing that theme for you right now, here on TV Times. For TV Times, I'm going back to 1977, when a Golden Globe was awarded to the TV series Roots for the best TV drama series. The series was based on Alex Haley's 1976 novel Roots, the saga of an American family. The series was produced by Wolper Productions for ABC Television in America. The theme for Roots was written by Gerald Fried.

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1: Because we play
3: that 70s sound
0: with me, Dave Edwards.
2: Yeah.

band Patches. And in 1971, that particular song earned the composers General Johnson and Ronald Dunbar a Grammy for Best R&B Song. We move now to 1975, and a Grammy was given to Paul McCartney and Wings for Band on the Run. And it was voted as Best Vocal Performance by a Duo, Group or Chorus.

That's the sound of Betty Wright from 1975 on RCA Records, and Where Is the Love? And that particular song won the Grammy in 1976 for Best R&B Song. It was written by Harry Wayne Casey of Casey and the Sunshine Band, along with Willie Clark, Richard Finch and Betty Wright herself. Bit of a team effort there, I think. Right, if you're having a go at our Music Chain quiz, I've got the questions for you very shortly. In fact, after this one from Paul Simon. And he's still crazy after all these years.

0: released in 1975 on Columbia Records, that's Paul Simon, and Still Crazy After All These Years, which was, of course, the title track off the album of the same name. And that's got a Grammy in 1976 for Best Pop Vocal Performance by a Male. Right now, as promised, here are the questions to our Music Chain quiz.
1: We play gold just for you, the Music Chain.
0: Yes, it's the Music Chain quiz. Five questions or five links to answer. So if you're having a go, good luck.
2: First link.
0: Which British artist was born Farouk Bulsara?
2: Second link.
0: Who wrote the song American Pie?
2: Third link.
0: Which male artist had a hit in 1977 with the song Wonderful Tonight?
2: Fourth link.
0: The band, famous for the song Stairway to Heaven, was the best-selling band of the 70s. Who was it?
2: Fifth link.
0: And finally, Take Me Home Country Roads by John Denver was about which US state?
1: The Music Chain.
0: So there you are. Those are the five questions or five links you have to answer. And as ever, I'll be back later in the hour to bring you all the answers.

Gladys Knight there and the Pips and Midnight Train to Georgia, reminding me of a trip I did many years ago from New York to Baltimore during the night, and I was the only one on the train, I think. Just me and the conductor, and that's about it. There we are, that's the same. Gladys Knight and the Pips and Midnight Train to Georgia, playing that as part of our look at award winners, because in 1974 she got the Grammy for the best R&B vocal performance by a duo, group or chorus. We move now to the Grammys of 1976, and the best pop instrumental performance, it was won by Van McCoy for The Hustle. Coming up after this, it's Movie Magic.

0: It's now time to bring you some movie magic.
1: Magic, and we're going back to 1975 and the Oscars of that year, and in particular the Oscar for original score. And the Oscar in fact went to John Williams for his theme to Jaws.

0: That was
1: Movie Magic.
2: This is Dave Edwards with That 70s Sound.
3: And we continue our look at award winners in the company of the Doobie Brothers and a track off an album called Minute by Minute, which was released in December of 1978.

That voice can only belong to Michael McDonald, can't it? That's him and Doobie Brothers with a song called What a Fool Believes. Michael McDonald wrote the song along with Kenny Loggins. As I said, it was released in 1978 on the album Minute by Minute. It was released as a single in 1979, and in 1980 it got a Grammy for Record of the Year for 1979. Of course, the producer for the track was Ted Templeman.

0: That's Carole King, of course, and It's Too Late. And I'm playing that because in 1972, she got a Grammy for Record of the Year. Also, the same year, the album Tapestry was awarded a Grammy for Album of the Year. And the producer of the album, of course, was Lou Adler. If you've had a go at our music chain quiz, I think it's about time I brought you all the answers.
1: We play gold just for you, the music chain.
0: Yes, if you had a go at our music chain quiz, it's time for me to bring you all the answers. So let's see how you did, okay?
2: First link.
0: Which British artist was born Farouk Bolsara? Well, that, of course, was Freddie Mercury.
2: Second link.
0: Who wrote the song American Pie? Well, of course, it was written by Don McLean.
2: Third link.
0: Which male artist had a hit in 1977 with the song Wonderful Tonight? Well, that, of course, was Eric Clapton. The band, famous for the song Stairway to Heaven, was the best-selling band of the 70s. Who was it? Well, of course, it's Led Zeppelin. And finally, Take Me Home Country Roads by John Denver was about which US state? Well, of course, the state is Colorado.
1: The music chain.
0: So there you are. Those are all the answers on the Music Chain quiz. If you want another go, don't worry. We have a Music Chain quiz every time we come on air with that 70s sound.
1: The music.

The Captain and Tennille and their version of a song written by Neil Sedaka and Howard Greenfield. Of course, the song is Love Will Keep Us Together. And in 1976, they got a Grammy for that one. It was the Record of the Year. And, of course, the producer of the record was Daryl Dragon, the Captain in Captain and Tennille. Coming up now is a track that was written back in the 1950s by Jimmy Jones and Otis Blackwell. The track is called Handyman. But the version I've got here is from 1977. It's by James Taylor. It's taken off his album called JT. And in 1978, it got the Grammy for the Best Pop Vocal Performance. Hey.

0: And now it's time for the Disco 12-incher.
1: Yes, it's last track time. And I'm playing this track because it was awarded in 1980 a Grammy for the best disco recording. It was the one and only time that a Grammy was given out for a disco track. And the win, of course, was Gloria Gaynor's I Will Survive. So that's what we're going out with. Before that, let me just say thank you for listening to me, Dave Edwards. This has been That 70 Sound, looking at awards and winners of awards. And with that, it just remains for me to say, as usual, look after yourselves and be good. Here's Gloria.

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0: everyone. Welcome to another edition of Sandy M's Pop Decades. As usual, we've got an hour of great tracks in front of us. Let's not forget our retro rewind, our time tunnel, and Sandy M's 12-inch of finish. We kicked off today's show with the Pussycat Dolls from 2005. And don't you? Let's continue now with a 90s track. Here's Massive Attack.
1: 1998.

0: 8 was Massive Attack and Teardrop. Let's now have a classic from the 80s. Here's Johnny H. Jazz.
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0: from the 80s. You've just heard UB40 from 1986 with Sing Our Own Song. And before that, from 1988, was Johnny H. Jazz and Turn Back the Clock. Which brings us to today's edition of Retro Rewind. Three tracks from those 60s back to back. Let's kick off with the Beach Boys.
1: Sandy M's Retro Rewind. 1968.

0: We kicked off with 1968 from the Beach Boys and a great track called Darling. And then you heard the Beatles from 1967 and Penny Lane. And the one you just heard from a year later, 1968, was Brenton Woods and Give Me Little Sign. If you've just joined us, you're listening to me, Sandy M, and this is Pop Decades. Let's dip into those 70s.
1: 1972.

0: great 70s tracks there. You've just heard Roxy Music and Dance Away from 1979. Before that, with Rod Stewart, You Wear It Well from 1972. Let's now go to 1978 with The Stranglers.
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0: and Jeepster. And before that, from 1978, The Stranglers and No More Heroes. Which brings us to this week's Time Tunnel. I'm bringing you the top three from January of 1982.
1: Sandy M's Time Tunnel, 1982.

0: version of the Time Tunnel from January 1982. At number 3 was Shaken Stevens and Oh Julie. At number 2 was Kraftwerk and The Model. And you just heard the number 1 from Buxbiz and Land of Make-Believe. Oh my goodness, we're at the end of another show already. As always, we're finishing with a Sandy M's 12-incher. We're going to finish with Pig Bag, and Papa's got a brand new pig bag. Thanks for your company. Catch you same time next week. Bye for now.
1: This is Sandy's 12-incher finish. See you next time.

0: 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Dave Marley's Classic Chart Rundown. Taking you back in time. The music you grew up with.
1: 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What will the year be today? 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
0: Bringing back the memories with Dave Marley. 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

0: And so, welcome along to another edition of the Classic Chart Rundown with me, Dave Marley, where today we're concentrating on the year of 1988. A brand new entry at number 20 there from the Commodores and Easy. Another brand new entry at this week's number 19 was the Proclaimers and I'm Gonna Be 500 Miles. Down from last week's number 10 to this week's number 18 was Fairground Attraction and Find My Love. And down from last week's number 11 to this week's 17 was Tanita Tikaram and Good Tradition. And it's another brand new entry at this week's
1: number 16
0: from Michael Jackson.

0: And so, brand new entry at this week's number 16 for Michael Jackson and Another Part of Me. And it's up from last week's number 19 to this week's
1: number 15
0: for Gloria Estefan and the Miami Sound Machine.

0: And so it's a climb of four spaces from last week's number 19 to this week's number 15 for Gloria Estefan and the Miami Sound Machine and Anything For You, as we continue the chart rundown from September 1988. And it's down from last week's number 8 to this week's
1: number 14
0: for BVS MP.
2: Yo!

0: And so it's a fall of six spaces from last week's number 8 to this week's number 14 for BVSMP and I Need You. And it's a rise of two spaces from last week's number 15 to this week's
1: number 13
0: for Jane Wiedlin.

0: And so Jane Wiedlin climbs two spaces from last week's number 15 to this week's number 13 with Rush Hour. It's up six spaces from last week's 18 to this week's number 12, Level 42 and Heaven in My Hands. And it's up one space from last week's number 12 to this week's
1: number 11
0: for Aha.

0: And so Aha climbed one space from last week's number 12 to this week's number 11 and Touchy as we step inside the top 10 of September 1988. And it's down six spaces from last week's number 4 to this week's
1: number 10
0: for Breathe.

0: And so Breathe dropped down 6 spaces from last week's number 4 to this week's number 10, and Hands to Heaven. And it's down 6 spaces from last week's number 3 to this week's
1: number 9
0: for Kylie Minogue.

0: So it's a fall of six spaces from last week's number three to this week's number nine for Kylie Minogue and The Locomotion. And it's a climb of six spaces from last week's number 14 to this week's
1: number eight
0: for Yellow.

0: and gentlemen, this is Billy McCluskey from Palm Springs reporting for NBC Sports of America. 20 seconds to the start of the 31st party of racing.
1: And so Yellow climbed six spaces from last week's number 14 to this week's number 8, and the race as we continue the chart countdown for September 1988. And it's a fall of two spaces from last week's number 5 to this week's
2: number 7
1: for Julio Iglesias.
3: My love.

0: And so it's a fall of two spaces from last week's number 5 to this week's number 7 for Julio Iglesias and Stevie Wonder with My Love. And at this week's
1: number 6,
0: it's a non-mover for Bomb the Bass.

0: And so it's a non-mover. This week's number six for Bomb the Bass and Don't Make Me Wait, Flipside Mega Blast. And at this week's...
1: number five!
0: It's a brand new entry for the Hollies.

0: And so a brand new entry for the Hollies there at this week's number five. And he ain't heavy, he's my brother. And it's up from last week's number seven to this week's
1: number four
0: for Womack and Womack.

0: And it's a climb of three spaces from last week's number 7 to this week's number 4 for Womack and Womack and Teardrops as we step inside the top 3 of September 1988. And it's fallen down from last week's number 1 to this week's
1: number 3
0: for Yaz.

0: And so it's fallen down from last week's number one to this week's number three for Yaz and the Plastic Population with The Only Way Is Up. And we're one track away from finding out what was number one in September of 1988. This week's
1: number two
0: is a non-mover for Brother Beyond.

And so it's a non-mover of this week's number two for Brother Beyond and The Harder I Try. We're moments away from finding out what was number one on September 1988. Before we do, let's recap on the top 10. So it's down six spaces from last week's number four to this week's number 10 for Breathe and Hands to Heaven. Down from last week's number three to this week's number nine for Kylie Minogue and The Locomotion. Up from last week's 14 to this week's number eight for Yellow and The Race. Down two spaces from last week's number five to this week's number seven for Julio Iglesias and My Love featuring Stevie Wonder. A non-mover at this week's number six for Bomb the Bass and Don't Make Me Wait. A brand new entry at this week's number five for The Hollies. He Ain't Heavy, He's My Brother. It's up from last week's number seven to this week's number four for Womack and Womack and Teardrops inside the top three. Down from last week's number one position to this week's number three for Yaz and The Plastic Population and The Only Way Is Up. And it's a non-mover at this week's number two for Brother Beyond and The Harder I Try. The track that was number one in September of 1988. Britain's number one is Phil Collins, A Groovy Kind of Love. I'll see you next time.

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3: Animals can't speak to drivers, but if they could, they would be asking us, telling us by the sounds of it, to put our litter and fruit waste in the bin. Because roadside litter kills an estimated 3 million animals every year. No wonder they sound miffed. So let's lend them a paw. Let's take our rubbish with us and bin it properly. National Highways. And what's that? 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
4: 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Drink a little, risk a lot. 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
3: There are two types of drive you can have on the motorway. One that feels like this. Or one that feels... like this. The difference is just a few little changes, like giving more space to the car in front or not hogging the middle lane. Because being a little more considerate on the road actually reduces congestion and collisions, which transforms everyone's journey. So we all feel a little less and a lot more. National Highways.
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coming up on this week's edition, we've got another album of the week. Also, we've got two tracks from the Jazz Vault. We've got some new releases as well coming up, and also our fabulous, beautiful love song to finish the show off as well. If you want to get in touch with the show, you can get in touch with us in the next 60 minutes, or anytime you like, actually, if you get yourself over to this radio station website. 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I'll tell you what's coming up on this week's show, straight after the brand new tune from Mark Mix.

Brand new music first here on Phil Wilson Plays Jazz. Yes, hailing from Detroit there, Mark Mix, and The Source was the name of the track, featuring the Street Jazz Cartel, and it's taken from his brand new album as well, which is available now, called The Source. We've got more great new releases from Where That Come From a little bit later on, including music coming up from Special FX, their brand new single Been So Long. Also, we've got Vel Lewis Smoovie coming up a little bit later on. That's the name of the track, by the way, Smoovie, featuring Marion Meadows. That'll be coming up a little bit later on. Also, we've got our slow jazz to finish off the show this week. We've also got two tracks from the Jazz Vault as well, which we're going to go on the 7-inch single from 1968 on RCA Victor Records for that one. Also, we're going to be having a 78 as well, yes, from Teresa Brewer. That's going to be coming from. And if you don't know much about her, well, you will soon. That'll be coming up in about 5 or 10 minutes from now. Also, we've got music coming up this hour from Omar, also Roberta Flack. And we've got our album of the week, which this week is coming from Jamie Cullum. It's called 20 Something. It is a retro album as well. Yes, I think it was released in the early 2000s, that one. But yeah, we've got two tracks from Jamie coming up a little bit later on as well. Be great to hear from you. You can drop me a message right here at our website. Otherwise, you can get yourself over to phil.rocks/jazzradioshow, where you'll be able to hear previous editions of this show, and also you will be able to put a request in as well for maybe one of our features. Let's get back to the music, because that's what we're all about here, chilling out every week with the greatest jazz, R&B and blues. Here's a bit of a tune for you, absolutely amazing this one, we'll love it to bits here. Here's Sade, Smooth Operator.

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1: Phil Wilson,
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0: It certainly is, and this time round we're going to take you way back in time. Here's Teresa Brewer with the Jimmy Lytle and the Jazz Music All-Stars with a bit of a novelty tune, Chewing Gum.

Did you like that one there? Back to 1950 for that one. Yes, Teresa Brewer with Jimmy Lytle and the Dixieland. Also, Owl Stars and Chewing Gum. If you've just joined us, it's Phil Wilson here with Phil Wilson Plays Jazz. And still to come, we've got two tracks from our fabulous album of the week, which is coming from Jamie Cullum, 20-something, which has got some great tracks on there. And we are going to be playing some that you may go, ah, haven't heard that one before. So we'll be playing two tracks in about 7 minutes from now, so stay tuned for that. Also, we've got brand new music still to come from Special Effects. But before all that, here's a great track from the 80s. Here's Roberta Flack with After You. Great.

Roberta Flack and After You. It was actually from 1977. I was looking at the cover there. It looked very 80s, but probably it obviously was ahead of its time. Yeah, from 1977, Blue Lights in the Basement is the name of the album. It's got some beautiful songs on there, including that one there. Coming next, we've got our album of the week, which is coming from Jamie Cullum, 20-something. And to take us there, here's Sergio Mendes and Brazil 66 with For What It's Worth, which was covered in the 90s by We Three.

It certainly is, and this week we're going to take you back in time to the early 2000s. Here's Jamie Cullum album, 20-something. The tracks that we're going to play this time round are I Could Have Danced All Night, but we're going to kick things off with Singing in the Rain, Eat Your Heart Out, Gene Kelly.

Didn't

Jamie Cullum, 20-something, and that album, well, as far as the stats go, 2.5 million copies worldwide. Now, that is what I'm reading here. Could be a lot more than that by now. And also, the album has been, it was actually the fastest selling jazz album in chart history. And it led to Jimmy Cullum ending 2003 with this album, 20-something, as the UK's highest selling jazz artist in history. And the tracks I've just heard there were the Fabulous, of course, from Singing in the Rain. Singing in the Rain. And before that, you heard I Could Have Danced All Night as well, from that Fabulous musical, which it slips my mind at the moment. Everyone's shouting at the radio there. I can't remember what musical it's from. But yeah, Jimmy Cullum doing really, really good covers of those songs as well. What's going to be on next week's show then as the album of the week? Drop us a message right here at our website. Otherwise, you can drop me a message at my website, phil.rocks, and you can search for Phil Wilson Plays Jazz. Otherwise, you can go to phil.rocks/ jazz radio show. I'll get that right one week. We're only on week two of the show, so I'm sure I will get the hang of it. That's phil.rocks/ jazz radio show, and you can directly contact me there, otherwise at our website as well. Still to come, we've got our beautiful slow jazz, and we've also got another one from the jazz vault as well. But here is the brand new single from Vel Lewis.

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0: And we're going to go into the vault now, take you back to 1968 on RCA Victor Records. Here's Jose Feliciano.

Jazz Vault classic there, back to 1968 on RCA Victor Records there, off the 7-inch single there, Jose Feliciano with California Dreamin'. Anyone remember what the B-side was of that? Well, it was a double A-side. What was the other side? Yes, you'd be right, it was Light My Fire. Yes, you see, you knew the answer. £10 million to you, I know that. Marvellous, marvellous. We'll have another a jazz one from the vault on next week's show, and if you'd like to suggest one, drop us a line at our website. Get yourself over there right now. You can get on the contact page, drop me a message there. Otherwise, you can drop me a message at this other website, phil.rocks, and search for Phil Wilson Plays Jazz, and there's a direct contact link there as well, and you'll be able to hear previous editions of the show. Also, you'll be able to find out about some new albums, and actually albums that we featured on the show as well in future weeks as well. And you can request an album of the week, maybe a slow jazz tune, which we end the show with each week. Also, we've got our Jazz Vault as well, so you can suggest a track from that as well. Be great to hear from you. Talking of music, here is the brand new song from, well, it's a brand new tune from Special FX. Here's Been So Long.

0: Well, you're not going to believe this. We've run out of time for this week's edition of Phil Wilson Plays Jazz. Thank you so much for listening this week. And don't forget, I'll be back here next week playing some fabulous brand new releases and all the other features as well, and an album of the week. Be great to hear from you in the next 7 days. 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Otherwise, you can get yourself over to phil.rocks and search for Phil Wilson Plays Jazz, and you'll to find out further details about the show. We're going to leave you with a track which you're going to go, my, my, that is amazing. And it's a long track as well.
1: Phil Wilson, slow jazz.
0: We're going to leave you this week with an artist which you wouldn't think sings jazz, but this guy does. Michael McDonald, a man with many hats. Here's Hey Girl. See you next week.

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2: Animals can't speak to drivers, but if they could, they would be asking us, telling us by the sounds of it, to put our litter and fruit waste in the bin. Because roadside litter kills an estimated 3 million animals every year. No wonder they sound miffed. So let's lend them a paw. Let's take our rubbish with us and bin it properly. National Highways. And what's that? They said thanks very much.
3: If you drink a little, then drive, you risk losing your licence. You risk every day becoming more complicated.
4: How am I supposed to get to training, Dad? How am I supposed to...
3: You risk losing your job.
5: I'm going to have to let you go.
3: You risk your family not looking at you the same way.
6: I can't believe you did that.
3: You risk injuring someone.
7: Hello, I need an ambulance.
3: You risk being seen as a drink driver. Drink a little. Risk a lot. Think.
2: There are two types of drive you can have on the motorway. One that feels like this. Or one that feels... like this. The difference is just a few little changes. Like giving more space to the car in front. Or not hogging the middle lane. Because being a little more considerate on the road actually reduces congestion and collisions. Which transforms everyone's journey. So we all feel a little less... and a lot more National Highways.
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0: 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If that wasn't enough, we've got our celebrity birthday shouts and, of course, Today in Music History. 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

0: Hi friends, Jolly Jim Stevens here, and these lovely folk at NE3 Radio have asked me to remind you that you can hear my happy hour show on this groovy station. It's 60 minutes of fun and upbeat oldies, so join me if you can right here on your very own NE3 Radio. It just wouldn't be the same without you.
1: Taking you back to the music from the beginning of the century.

So, a song that won her 2 Grammy Awards, Best R&B Performance and also Best Female R&B Singer. That was, of course, Mariah Carey there, and We Belong Together, released in 2005. I should point out as well, by the way, that she actually also had another 6 nominations at that particular Grammy Awards as well, but didn't win any of the other 6, obviously. As I said, that particular single was a massive, massive hit for Mariah Carey in 2005 and also 6 as well. It spent 14 weeks at the top of the Billboard Hot 100, her 16th chart topper, by the way, at the time on the Billboard Hot 100. It also made it to number 1 as well in Australia, and it was also a top 10 hit in many, many more countries globally as well. It was also the biggest selling single in America in 2005, and also the biggest performing single as well of the noughties in America as well. So not bad for her back in 2005. And many people actually thought it was her comeback single after having a very unsuccessful beginning of that particular decade. Elsewhere, it also made it to number 2 in the UK. It also made it to number 2 as well on the Dutch Top 40 and also on the New Zealand charts. It made it to number 3 in Ireland, 5 in Hungary, number 3 as well in Spain, number 4 in Switzerland, and in Canada, it made it to number 21 on the Canadian Billboard chart as well. Hello there, welcome along to A Blast from the Noughties with me, Gary Hopkins. This is What's in Store for You Today.

So then all that's come then between now and the end of the show. We have got the debut single today from Ashanti. We are going to play for you Foolish. We've also going to play for you a song from a particular film that was also released in the noughties as well. Now, this particular film is a sequel, okay? It's a film sequel. And many, many people think the star of the film looks very much like me. I personally can't see it, but hey, you know, that's just me. But anyway, we'll play that song and, of course, play the trailer from the film a little bit later on. We've also got for you as well today a lyrical game as well, where I am about to read out to you a song, or the first four lines from a song anyway, that was released back in the noughties. You've got to guess what it is a little bit later on. Are you ready? Here we go. We were both young when I first saw you. I close my eyes and the flashback starts. I'm standing there, standing spelled S-T-A-N-D-I-N, on a balcony in summer air. So, what is that song? I've got to say, until I actually read the lyrics, I didn't know. So, does that mean it's easy or hard? I've got to say, I'm pretty useless at these kind of things. So, there we go. Maybe you are, maybe you're not. Anyway, have a guess wherever you're listening to today's show. And, of course, we'll play that song for you a little bit later on, which, of course, will reveal the answer. So, we are going to go back to 2006. Just a moment. We are going to play for you some Rihanna, S.O.S. But before that, released in 2003, we are going to play for you some Foo Fighters. Here they are with Times Like These.

0: There we go, Rihanna and SOS, taken from the album A Girl Like Me. That particular single was released in 2006. It topped the Billboard Hot 100, by the way, for 3 consecutive weeks, becoming her first number one single in that particular country. So there we are, well done to her. Elsewhere, it also made it to number one as well in Australia. It also made it to number one as well in Canada on one of their charts, and also on the European Hot 100 singles chart as well. It made it to number 3 in Ireland, New Zealand and also Norway, and also number 3 as well in Switzerland. It made it to number 2 in Finland, Germany and also the UK as well. And it was, as I mentioned, a number 1 single in America. Elsewhere, it also made it to number 7 in Italy, number 6 in the Netherlands, and also it made it to number 10 in Denmark. Before that as well, you heard from the Foo Fighters with Times Like These. That particular single was released in 2003, charted at number 22 in Australia, 27 in Ireland, number 12 in the UK, and only got to number 65 on the Billboard Hot 100, although it did make it to number 5 on the mainstream rock chart in America, and number 1 on the rock and metal chart in the UK. So here on A Blast from the Noughties, it is time to take you back to the decade when there were many, many debut artists, has to be said, including this one from Ashanti. This particular single was released in 2002 and taken from the album also called Ashanti. This is Foolish.
1: The debut song.

go, the debut single then from Ashanti, from the album called Ashanti as well. That was Foolish. That particular single did actually make it to number one on the Billboard Hot 100, spending 10 weeks at the very top of that particular chart. It also made it to number 6 in Australia, number 8 on the Dutch Top 40, number 8 as well in New Zealand, and number 4 on the UK Singles Chart. It also made it to number 14 in Ireland, number 15 in Switzerland, and number 16 as well on the European Hot 100 as well. Elsewhere, though, it didn't chart particularly very well, only getting to number 62 in France, 26 in Germany, and 52 in Sweden. They normally love that kind of thing. It was the second best-selling single, though, in America in 2002. And, of course, she's gone on to perform and do lots more great stuff as well. Right, still to come, then, we are going to look back at a sequel from the decade, OK? What will that sequel be? Find out very, very soon. I've said already that the sequel, the main person in the sequel anyway, looks very much like me, so many, many people say. I don't see it personally, but hey, there we go. And of course, we've also got the answer to today's lyrical game as well. We are also going to play for you some Avril Lavigne as well, When You're Gone, plus Michelle Branch with Everywhere. But before all of that, we are going to go back to very late in the decade. In fact, this particular single was released in October of 2009. This is the brilliant One Republic and Secrets.

Good tune. That was Michelle Branch there with Everywhere. She wrote the song when she was 15 in a more acoustic form, apparently, but after she met American record producer John Shanks, who provided additional songwriting, she recorded a more up-tempo version of the track, shall we say, in 2001. It is a great, great tune, has to be said. Commercially, Everywhere peaked at number 12 on the Billboard Hot 100. It reached the top 20 in Australia and also the UK, and was also a top 5 hit as well in the Netherlands and also New Zealand as well. It remains her most popular song. It also won the Viewer's Choice Award at the 2002 MTV Video Music Awards. Well done to her. Before that as well, released in 2009, it was One Republic and Secrets. Great tune, that one. Reaching number 4 in Austria, number 3 in Germany, and number 15 on the Dutch Top 40. It made it to number 27 in New Zealand, number 19 in Switzerland. I only got to number 77 in the UK. It is a great tune and should have done better than that. It also made it to number 21 as well on the Billboard Hot 100. But it did actually make it to number one, getting to the top of the charts in Poland, no less. Well done to them. So here on A Blaster from the Noughties, still to come, we've got your lyrical game song. We're also going to look back at a popular film from this particular decade and play a song from the film as well. What will that be? Find out very, very soon indeed. But before we do that, we are going to go back to 2007. Here is Avril Lavigne with When You're Gone.

0: Avril Lavigne there, and When You're Gone, taken from the album The Best Damned Thing. That particular single was a somewhat successful globally, reaching number 4 in Australia. It made it to number 2 in Belgium on one of their charts. Also number 8 as well in Canada, number 9 in Croatia, number 31 only in Denmark, number 17 in Germany and France, number 4 in Italy and also Ireland, and it made it to number 2 as well on the Dutch Top 40. In the UK, it made it to number 3 on their charts, number 8 in Sweden, 14 in Slovakia, 11 in Slovakia and 14 in Switzerland. It also made it to number 26 as well in New Zealand. In America, it did actually make it to number 24 only on the Billboard Hot 100. So back in the noughties, there were some great films, some great sequels as well. Was this one of them? And do you think the star of the show looks anything like me?
1: Do you remember this?
2: Once upon a time, there was a handsome prince who set out on a quest to rescue a fair princess. For it was his destiny to climb to the highest room of the tallest tower, pull back the gossamer curtains to find her.
3: What?
2: Princess
3: Fiona?
2: She's on her honeymoon.
3: With whom?
2: They're off.
4: Come on, Shrek, we don't want to hit traffic.
2: On a new journey.
3: Wow.
2: To a distant land.
4: Yeah, you working that hat.
2: Where Princess Fiona.
5: Well, this is it.
6: This is it.
2: Can show off her new husband.
7: Our daughter has married a monster.
8: An ogre from a swamp.
5: Well, I suppose that will be a fine place to raise the children.
9: It's a bit early to be thinking about that, isn't it?
6: Indeed. I just started eating.
5: Harold! Shrek!
4: Fiona! Duncan!
5: It's so nice to have the family together for dinner.
2: DreamWorks Pictures presents...
8: Excuse me, I'm looking for the ugly stepsister.
4: Ah!
2: Old friends.
4: Shrek and Donkey on another whirlwind adventure.
5: Whoa!
2: And a few surprises.
10: Pray for mercy from... Puss! Woods. Fear me if you dare.
4: I'm sorry, the position of annoying talking animal has already been taken.
2: They're coming soon to a theater near you.
4: This is taking forever.
11: Well, find a way to entertain yourself.

0: Counting Crows then, and Accidentally in Love. That particular single then taken from the opening scene of Shrek 2. It made it to number 39 in America, 28 in the UK, number 39 in New Zealand, number 15 on the Dutch Top 40, and number 3 in Ireland. It also made it to number 11 as well in Australia. Good, good tune. And I said before, great, great film, Shrek 2. If you've never seen it, please do so. Of course, it was released in 2004, and times are different nowadays. Right then, how is your musical lyrical knowledge of the noughties? Well, whatever it is, let's put it to the test. It's time for this.
1: This is the Lyrical Game.
0: Yep, it is time then for the Lyrical Game. Earlier on today, I read out the first four lines from a popular song from the noughties. But what is that song? If you missed them earlier on or just want them again, then don't worry. Here they are one more time. We were both young when I first saw you. I close my eyes and the flashback starts. I'm standing there on a balcony in summer air. So what is that song? I'll give you a clue. It was released in 2008. And I didn't know what it was. Whether or not that helps or hinders, who knows? But whatever you think today's song is, let's put you out of your misery. Here is today's Lyrical Game song.

So using Romeo and Juliet as a reference point, that was of course Taylor Swift there with Love Story, released in 2008. It was taken from the album Fearless and it topped the chart in Australia. It also was a top five hit as well in Canada, Ireland, Japan, New Zealand and also the UK as well. It was also a number four hit as well on the Billboard Hot 100, although it was the first country song to reach number one on the mainstream top 40. So well done to her. So did you get it right or did you get it wrong? Well done if you did get it right. Commiserations if you got it wrong. We of course will do that again sometime here on A Blast from the Noughties. And unfortunately, we have come to the end of today's A Blast from the Noughties. As always, thank you very much for tuning in today. It's been a pleasure to have your company. We'll be back again very, very soon with some more great, great tunes from the Noughties and much, much more, of course, as well. If you want to get in touch about anything to do with the Noughties, your favourite song, your first song, who knows, let us know. Search for Blast Radio Shows on social media, or you can search for Blast from the Noughties on social media as well. And of course, the internet. So please, please do get in touch. Let me know. First song, anything else to do with the Noughties, you want a shout out, request, whatever. Again, please, please do get in touch. So we'll be back again next time with some more Noughties tunes and also memories as well. Now, we've had a request for the last song from a guy in Australia. I'm guessing it's a guy. It doesn't actually give his name, but the email address kind of does say that it's a bloke in Australia. Anyway, he says, please could you play this particular single from Australian rock band Powderfinger. This is a great, great tune. I remember it doing very, very well in the mid-noughties back here in Australia. Many, many thanks. As I said, I'm not sure if it doesn't say who his name is, but the email address does say that it is a man. I don't want to give away the email address because I'm not allowed to. Anyway, yes, we can play it for you. This is Powderfinger and this is Sunsets. And we'll catch you later.

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1: Animals can't speak to drivers, but if they could, they would be asking us, telling us by the sounds of it, to put our litter and fruit waste in the bin. Because roadside litter kills an estimated 3 million animals every year. No wonder they sound miffed. So let's lend them a paw. Let's take our rubbish with us and bin it properly. National Highways. And what's that? They said thanks very much.
2: If you drink a little, then drive, you risk losing your licence. You risk every day becoming more complicated.
3: How am I supposed to get to training, Dad? How am I supposed to...
2: You risk losing your job.
4: I'm going to have to let you go.
2: You risk your family not looking at you the same way.
3: I can't believe you did that.
2: You risk injuring someone.
5: Hello, I need an ambulance.
2: You risk being seen as a drink driver. Drink a little. Risk a lot. Think.
1: There are two types of drive you can have on the motorway. One that feels like this. Or one that feels... like this. The difference is just a few little changes. Like giving more space to the car in front. Or not hogging the middle lane. Because being a little more considerate on the road actually reduces congestion and collisions. Which transforms everyone's journey. So we all feel a little less... and a lot more National Highways.
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0: That was Will Young, Leave Right Now. Hi, I'm Freya and I'm with you from 5 till 7pm with Beats and Banter heading your way. We've got Zoe in the studio today. Hello, how are you?
1: Hi, I'm good. How are you?
0: Amazing. How's your Monday going?
1: Very good, very good.
0: Good. What we got up next?
1: Wham, Wake Me Up Before You Go, Girl.
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2: Your weather for tonight: becoming cloudier during the evening with spells of rain punctuated by some heavier bursts moving through from the west. Becoming drier, cooler and clearer to end the night with lows of 12 degrees Celsius. Tomorrow a brighter and fresher feel for the day for many with some warm sunny spells and a northwesterly wind. Cloudy at times in the west with isolated showers possible with highs of 20 degrees Celsius. From NE3 Radio, that's your weather.

0: Oasis Live 25 has been announced. We've got Glasgow, Manchester, Nebworth and Slane Castle on Ireland.
1: If you're an Oasis fan, get yourself down. Coming up next, we've got Little Mix, Word Up. We've got Ed Sheeran on his way, but just before that, we've got Cut and Crew, I Just Died in Your Arms.

0: That was Oasis with Slide Away. Before that, I had Hugo with Moving Earth Sun, and Calvin House and Becky Hill with More.
1: Coming up next, we have a very special request for Lucy in South Shields. It's Scarlet Rebels. This is happening now.

That was Jamie T, Zombie, and just before that we had Honey, I believe. And before that we had Sienna's Spiral, Great Expectation. Coming up next, we've got 5 Seconds of Summer, Teeth, George Michael, Careless Whisper, but playing now is Alex Warren, Passenger.

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3: Your weather for tonight: becoming cloudier during the evening with spells of rain punctuated by some heavier bursts moving through from the west. Becoming drier, cooler and clearer to end the night with lows of 12 degrees Celsius. Tomorrow a brighter and fresher feel for the day for many with some warm sunny spells and a northwesterly wind. Cloudy at times in the west with isolated showers possible with highs of 20 degrees Celsius. From NE3 Radio, that's your weather.

0: That was Stella Lefty, Boston, and just before that we had Justin Bieber, Beauty and a Beat, featuring Nicki Minaj. Don't forget, you can get us on the social media, Facebook, Instagram, TikTok, X, and Threads, and while you're there, give us a like, share, and a follow. What we got coming on next?
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0: Well, that was a great time, my first time on the radio. 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
1: Well, I hope to see you then, and I will also be back next week, same time at 5 till 7pm with Beats and Banta. We're leaving you now with this last track, Madness, It Must Be Love.

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It's the Pet Shop Boys. Go West. And before that, we had the Manic Street Preachers with A Design for Life. It is Monday, and I'm back in the hot seat right way through till 10 p.m. tonight. Thank you so much for your company. Don't forget, you can get in touch with the show tonight. Any artist, any era, 0757-222-5695 is the number to text or WhatsApp, or simply email studio2@n3vho.co.uk. I've got Simply Red on its way. I've got Robbie Williams on its way. But before that, it's John Sicada. It's Just Another Day.

0: It's Duran Duran on your Monday evening, and before that we have the Crash Test Dummies. Right, let's have a quick look at the weather.
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0: Your weather for tonight: becoming cloudier during the evening with spells of rain punctuated by some heavier bursts moving through from the west. Becoming drier, cooler and clearer to end the night with lows of 12 degrees Celsius. Tomorrow, a brighter and fresher feel for the day for many, with some warm sunny spells and a northwesterly wind. Cloudy at times in the west, with isolated showers possible, with highs of 20 degrees Celsius. 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

Chesney Hawks, the one and only on N3 Radio, music for the Northeast and beyond. Right, let's have a quick look at what National Day it is today. It's National Live Creative Day. It's also National Cream-Filled Donut Day. I love a donut. It's also National Colouring Day, so if you like, get those colouring books out and your little felt-tip pens, yeah, today is for you. Back on with the music. I've got OMC on its way. I've got Coolio on its way as well. But before that, it's Tasman Archer with Sleep of Satellite.

It's the Bluebells Young at Heart. We're coming up to with 6 minutes to eight. And I'm going to tell you how you can get your hands on an E3 Radio goodie bag just in about 3 tracks' time. To take us there, it's Richard Marks with Hazard.

Big Mountain, Baby I Love Your Way, and before that I had Catatonia with Mulder and Scully. Right, a few tracks ago I did say, I was going to tell you how to get your hands on a free NE3 Radio goodie bag. Well, Mick Starr and Shannon will be in the studio tomorrow night, and as always, Mick Starr, he'll be armed with the game with no name. All you need to do is identify the four song clips that Mick Starr has put together, so they may be sped up, in reverse, or even slowed down. But if you get all four right, and NE3 Radio goodie bag will be on its way to you tomorrow night. There'll also be two challenges where he puts me and Shannon head to head to get points on the board in the studio. You can take part in that if you wish to do so. And of course, me and Shannon, well, we've got a bit of a wager going on at the minute, so the points at the end of the year will turn into pennies. And of course, the pennies, well, yeah, they'll turn into pounds. And of course, at around about 9 p.m, me and Shannon take a look at the weird and wonderful stories across the globe with things in the media. Still to come, I've got Alanis Morissette on its way with Ironic. The Pasadena's with I'm Doing Fine Now, but here's a one from the Pulp. It's Disco 2000 on your Monday Music Hub.

He won the lottery and died the next day. It's a black fly in your Chardonnay. It's a death row pardon, 2 minutes too late. And isn't it ironic?

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It's as easy as that. I've got your weather coming up at around about 8:30 tonight, but take us there. I've got the Spin Doctors with Two Princes on its way. But before that, it is the M People with Search for a Hero on Any3 Radio, music for the Northeast and beyond.

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1: Your weather for tonight: becoming cloudier during the evening with spells of rain punctuated by some heavier bursts moving through from the west. Becoming drier, cooler and clearer to end the night with lows of 12 degrees Celsius. Tomorrow, a brighter and fresher feel for the day for many, with some warm sunny spells and a northwesterly wind. Cloudy at times in the west with isolated showers possible with highs of 20 degrees Celsius. From NE3 Radio, that's your weather.

It's 25 minutes to 9, and we've just had Ace of Base with All That She Wants. A State of Coma, we've got Jerry Halliwell on its way. Remember that one? Look at me. Ricky Martin with Living La Vida Loca, something you can probably dance to. And this one by Gabriella, it's Dreams on NE3. Music for the Northeast and beyond.

Enigma, Return to Innocence on NE3 Radio. The Grey North Run was yesterday, and I was down on the John Reid Road watching it all. I tell you what, I've done three myself, but yesterday it was a hot one, wasn't it? It is so, so tough. And of course, our Gordy, he was down at the finish line on the media truck and got his photo taken with some very, very famous people, including Andy Burnham, of course. If you want to check out the photos that we took, and we've got the footage of the beginning of the race before the timer started, go to Facebook, NE3 Radio on Facebook, Instagram, TikTok, X and Threads, and while you're there, give us a like, follow and a share, why not? Right, I've got New Radicals on its way. You've got to get what you give. Absolutely love that track. But before that, it is Delamitri with Nothing Ever Happens.

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What a tune, and it sounds better through the headphones. The Manic Street Preachers, If You Tolerate This, Your Children Will Be Next. Absolute got Zoe on its way with Sunshine on a Rainy Day. All Saints Were Never Ever, but you know what, let's get a bit of cheese on tonight with a bit of Hanson.

CJ Lewis, Sweets for My Sweets. Right, let's have a quick look at celebrity birthdays today, the 14th of September. September, it's flying over this month, isn't it? Movie actress Kimberly Williams-Paisley is 55 today, and also movie actress Melissa Leo, she's 66. If it's your birthday today, happy birthday to you. Right, let's get back to the music. Don't forget, I've got your weather coming up at around about 9:30 tonight, and to take us there, I've got Garbage on its way with Stupid Girl, but before that, it is Bewitched with C'est La Vie.

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1: Your weather for tonight: becoming cloudier during the evening with spells of rain punctuated by some heavier bursts moving through from the west. Becoming drier, cooler and clearer to end the night with lows of 12 degrees Celsius. Tomorrow, a brighter and fresher feel for the day for many, with some warm sunny spells and a northwesterly wind. Cloudy at times in the west with isolated showers possible with highs of 20 degrees Celsius. 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

Deacon and Blue, Twist and Shout on your Monday evening. 25 minutes left of the show. Where does the time go to on a Monday? I do not know, but we're getting back to the tunes anyway. It's the Lars on the way with Where She Goes, Desiree with Life, but before that, it is Roxette for How Do You Do on any 3.

It's Louise with your kids. And before that, we had Killing Me Bad, I Wanna Sex You Up. And before that again, we had Billy Ray Cyrus with Achy Breaky Heart. We've come to the end of the night. One more track left to play. A massive thank you to everyone that's kept me company on tonight's Monday Music Hub. Don't forget, I will be back tomorrow from 6 p.m. together with Shannon and McStar, where we're giving you the chance to win an NE3 Radio Goodie Bag with McStar's quiz, the game with no name. All you need to do is identify the four song clips that McStar has put together, but I need to warn you, some of them may be sped up in reverse or even slowed down. But if you get all four right, then NE3 Radio Goodie Bag will be on its way to you tomorrow night. Leaving you with the last track, it's Ugly Kid Joe with Everything About You. From me, the Mac, whatever you're doing for the rest of the evening, have a good one. I'll see you again tomorrow. Bye-bye for now.

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